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This is RuPaul Charles, honey. Are you ready to listen for your life? Well, I'll take that as a yes. Lucky for you, you're listening to the radio station with the most charisma, uniqueness, nerve, and talent in all of Austin, Texas. 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

Abominous Manifesto. The Abominous Manifesto. Bob Coffin. The Abominous Manifesto. Bob Coffin. The Cough Bomber. From the Cough Bomber to Bomb Cough. Work. Felt. Abominous join nothing but their hands or legs or other. Same. Abominous spit anti-poetry for poetic reasons and frink. Abominous do not look at pictures painted by presidents and unemployed prime ministers. In times of national peril, abominous as reality Americans stand ready to drink themselves to death for their country. Abominous do not feel pain no matter how much it hurts. Abominous do not use the word square except when talking to square. Abominous read newspapers only to ascertain their abominability. Abominous never carry more than $50 in debts. Abominous do not write for money, they write the money itself. Abominous believe only what they dream, only after it come true. Abominous children must be reared abominably. Abominous poets, confident that the new literary form of footprintism has freed the artist from outward restrictions such as the ability to read and write, desire to communicate, must be prepared to read their work at dental colleges. Embalming schools, homes for unwed mothers, homes for wed mothers. Insane asylums, USO canteens, kindergartens, and county jails. Abominous never compromise their reductionary philosophy. Abominism's main function is to unite the soul with oatmeal cookies. Abominous love love, hate hate, drink drink, smoke smokes, live lives, die deaths. Abominous writers write nothing, or they write and write. Abominous poetry, in order to be completely understood, should be eaten. Except on fast days, slow days, and mornings of execution. Abominous could be a color, they'd be green itself. They go around telling everyone to go. I'm crazy abominous, crazy unabominous. These proxy kicky tricks, you know what I'm talking about? Psychometric poets, two heads, better than none. Selling middle names to impotent personnel managers, even children, brightly wrapped candy fathers. We're on you.

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Remember, it's on KVRS!

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0: Wait, I see an entrance over there.
1: Almost there! Okay, we can talk here. Welcome to the Belfry, where even you can eavesdrop on a show of the ages with DJ Sputnik on Saturdays at 3 a.m. I heard in the Belfry that they play the most vexing post-punk

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I'ma check it out, and y'all should too for the newest articles. 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

I knew it was love, and I felt it was glory. 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

Hello, hello, hello. This is DJ Redthorn right now, and you're listening to KVRX 91.7 FM. That was just Mannequin Pussy playing, what is it? I Got Heaven, which is a pretty cool opener. I'm really excited because they're actually going to be coming down, I think, in September. So, wait, that's a lie. November, they're coming down. They're going to be playing, I think, with Wednesday as well. So it's going to be a pretty cool show. But tonight I kind of wanted to play a little bit new stuff, or not new stuff. I just want to play something different than I normally play, which is going to be kind of like a double feature where if you're kind of new, kind of listening for the first time, I usually play just rock stuff at like the very first half and then kind of change to like a electronic, kind of like to make it almost like a film almost, where like they would have like a double feature of like, you have your first like horror film, and like after that you have like your second one, but there's like some like interplay between the two and they're speaking about something, and that's what I kind of want to do with both electronic music and alt slash rock for tonight. Maybe I kind of did that. There's some stuff that's like, I feel like it goes in between of being like sometimes both, so I mean that's the point. Anyways, tonight I have a few other things that are gonna be pretty cool. But up next is going to be Last Escape by Fleshwater. And I hope you guys really enjoy that one.

And that was just Monterey by Starflower 59. Before that was Frost Children by... Wait, not Frost Children. It was Burn by Frost Children and Haru Numiri. And before that was Last Escape by Fleshwater. But yeah, that's kind of like the vibe, I guess. I kind of made it slow. It's going to get a little slow for now. But we'll pick it back up soon. But yeah, up next we're going to do Wasp and a Fig by Earth Eater, which kind of, I guess, alti in a way, but I kind of wanted to have it just for the electronic elements. And I want to have more from her new album, honestly. So I hope you guys enjoy this one.

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5: And before that was Line by Downward, and before that was Hannibal by Tromeray, and before that was Wasp and a Fig by Earth Eater. Hope you guys enjoyed that one. Two of the songs I think I played... Well, actually, I was going to say Hannibal is new, but I think Hannibal is actually, like, a few months old, honestly. Like, I think it was, like, in January, February, maybe sometime before that. Because I remember it coming out, and then I, like, listened to it, but I can't really remember. But for sure, Earth Eater is, like, new. Kind of cool. But up next, we're going to have some more alt-y stuff coming your way. It might be a little slow, but it's going to pick up. Trust me. And I might have to go over like a little bit tonight, so if you notice that I'm like past 11 p.m that's just the game. Anyways, up next we're going to have Thinking of You by Soccer Mommy, which would be cute. Anyways, hope you guys enjoy.

And that was just Make You Love Me by Alison Gugao. Before that was The Sixth Circle by Butcher of Guilt. And before that was Thinking of You by Soccer Mommy. Hope you guys really liked that one. I kind of wanted to change up the vibe a little bit, just because I did have plans to make this kind of a double feature, but it's leaned a little bit more heavy towards all in like rock slash indie stuff right now. So kind of wanted to bring it back to the electronic slash like pop stuff slash whatever I feel like. But I hope you guys really liked that one. Alice is pretty cool. She, you may not really know the name, but you know her if you know like Cat's Eye with their song Gnarly, since she's like the one that made it with, I want to say Chainsmokers. They both made it, which is pretty cool. But yeah, I think all of her stuff is like always fun to listen to, just with the satire and lyrical content sometimes, what's like going on with the music and then what she's saying at the same time. I think it's just witty. It's always so witty. But up next, we have Fake Denim by Adorn Electra, which is kind of a newer one from a few months ago. But I don't know. Hope you guys really like that one.

and that was just Evangelical Girl, Is a Gun by Yule. And before that was, oh my gosh, I'm so sorry. I keep seeing that this thing is not updating. So if it's on your end and you're not seeing what's being played, I am terribly sorry about that. But yeah, that was just Yule. And before that was Two Shell doing Love Him. And before that was The Band featuring EQ by Baby Morocco. And before that was SS4 by Sextile. Before that was Fake Denim by Dora Letra. That was pretty much the show tonight. I hope you guys really enjoyed that. Especially since like the later half, I had such like little actual electronic things that I meant to get to. But I hope that you guys kind of enjoyed that and maybe like the just different genres that you got to hear tonight. I know we had a complaint recently that our stuff sounds pretty similar to everyone else and sounds like very synth poppy all the time. And I hope that maybe I'm changing your mind. If you're someone that thinks that way, just listening to the station, hopefully that like maybe you like different like these genres, I guess, or like thinking like, wow, like I'm so happy that I get to hear these different things. Or maybe you're someone that like hears this and like, oh, I'm so like grateful, or not grateful, but like, oh, I love hearing that this artist that I know gets to be on the radio station and whatnot. So that's what I hope. And I hope that maybe I'm like aligning you with new stuff as well, because I don't want to be something like that's boring or just like redundant. So yeah, but anyways, that was my rant tonight for the little part or a little bit of the end. But this last one is going to be Blue Eyes by Frost Children, which you may have heard before, but I kind of want to end out with a banger since I want something for you guys to listen to. But shout out to my family tonight, shout out to friends that are listening, and shout out to anyone new or anyone old that usually listens to this, because that makes my day and makes my night, because that's what I do for you guys. Anyways, this last one will be Frost Children Up that I said, and I'll be back on Saturday 10 p.m. again. This was DJ Red Thorn, Club Red. This is KRX 91.7, and I'm out. Bye guys.

0: Hey, kitty girl. This is RuPaul Charles, honey. 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Lucky for you, you're listening to the radio station with the most charisma, uniqueness, nerve, and talent in all of Austin, Texas. 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
6: Social media is buzzing after several people mentioned seeing something
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8: Final Man is a family of the area, so he saw something of the ordinary size.
6: He was drinking a juice or something, whatever it was.
9: Pain is a
10: God is after me, black and an atrophied. If I spit it, it has to be broken in like cracking teeth. The fist of flash of heat draped across the sailor's shin, fading in, stoking of the flame before the pain avenged. I spot tempo and the light is fading like Apollo dropping bolts impatient. I never made it. Sitting still in the lake of rot, lazy thigh cracklings in the navy pot with the smith teeth. Bet you ripped it off, spitting cough. 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

0: Yeah, I'd support you all the way. 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
1: 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Is that your vision, man?

0: 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It's how I cope with the problems in my life. 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

0: Social media is buzzing after several people mentioned seeing something strange in the sky.
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2: A fireman visiting family in the area says he saw something out of the ordinary in the sky as he was driving into Bishop last night.
0: Whatever it was
2: 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Troy says he wasn't afraid of what it might be. 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
3: My God. It looked like we were swimming.

0: within 2 hours. Troy says he wasn't afraid of what it might be. He actually thought it was pretty cool.
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1: 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Somehow, you managed to break into my house. 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

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Just don't know what's going to happen, so you just carry on, carry on. That's last forever.

0: this thing on? Do you ever wonder what it's like to be black? Do you ever wonder what it's like to be a girl? Do you ever wonder what it's like to be a black girl? Well, I think you do wonder. And if you do, you should tune in to Dang, I Should Write This in My Journal with me, DJ Bingo. Eat your veggies.
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I'ma check it out, and y'all should too for the newest articles. 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

Indian classical music today is more alive than ever before in India, and its root is traced back to thousands of years. Though books were written from time to time on the science of music, they were not written down in notations. Music was handed down through ages from master to disciple, and thus was enriched by new contributions, though the basic spirit remained the same. It is only in recent years that a notation system has been evolved to write down the fixed compositions in our music. But the improvisation is the highlight in Indian music. The sheer joy of creating on the spot by a musician, always coming back to the main theme in the raga he has chosen, is what listeners look forward to. The excitement grows to its height when the drums join in, and the rapport is continuous between the musician and the listeners. And thus, both musicians and the listener share the ecstasy of this thrilling adventure and unfolding of new beauties. Ragas are precise melody forms. A raga is not a mere scale. Nor is it a mode. Each raga has its own ascending and descending movement. And those subtle touches and usage of microtones and stresses on particular notes like this.

with the tambura, the drone instrument in the background. The soloist does a free improvisation known as alap, after which he starts the theme based on a rhythmic framework known as tala. He can choose from many talas, such as teen tal, a rhythmic cycle of 16 beats.

or jhaptal having 10 beats. 2, 3, 4, 5, 6, 7, 8, 9, 10. 1, 2, 3, 4, 5, 6, 7, 8, 9, 10, 1. The tabla or the drums, which keeps this framework, just plays the thekas or beats in the beginning, as you heard just now. Then starts the gradual progression of playing first smaller patterns, then longer ones. In the beginning, the accompanying tabla gives, if I may say so, a reply to the lead instrument, such as the sitar. At times, they may play together a long rhythmic pattern and return with a climax to sum, or the one, which is the most important thing, like this.

Although the role of the tabla is relatively free, it is the lead instrument which directs the whole progress of the improvisation. The Western listener will appreciate and enjoy our music more if he listens with an open and relaxed mind, without expecting to hear harmony, counterpoint, or other elements prominent in Western music. Neither should our music be thought of as akin to jazz, despite the improvisation and exciting rhythms present in both kinds of music.

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How to read rom comic books. My babysitter said I was really smart. When the lights went out, everything changed. The radio music made me feel strange, and I had a real bad dream about a gorilla in the bathroom. And back when I was six, I took everything real serious, and I thought that every song that came on the radio was referring to strange sexual acts, because they thought

withered, dumb and bitter, and in need of a babysitter. I'd gladly let my hand fall off and burn, burn, burn. Back when I turned the big 4-0, I realized just how much there was to go, and I started to think being alone forever wasn't where it was at. So I took my head out of the window and taught myself how to love real fast. I started talking about painting with a woman in the laundromat. And back when I was 50 and my first wife had just left me, I felt okay and I sang my daughter funny little songs. And just when I thought the best was past, I fell in love for real at last, and it didn't even matter that it had taken me so long. And back when I was 63, the public rediscovered me. My comic books and albums had all become rare cult collector items, and both my parents were deceased, so they didn't see my records get re-released, and I got a dog for the first time in my life. And back when I was 74, my dog died and I got two more. I still felt really good about my daughter and also about my girlfriend, and I would sing and draw a little bit, but mostly I would just wake up early and sit and hang out with the puppies and wish that I could live forever. And back when I was 87 and my grandson had just turned 11, my woman was dead and my dogs were getting pretty old. My body didn't work quite like it should, but overall things were pretty good. I was getting decent royalties from the reissued comic books and records. And back when I was 106, my only friend was one goldfish. Everyone I ever knew was dead and gone, and the goldfish never had a name, and the neighbors thought I was insane. And I flushed it down the toilet when I saw it floating upside down.

0: 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Join me, jazz expert of over 50 years, Preston LePage, every Sunday at 12 for Hey, Got Jazz? Season 3. We are back for the first time ever on KVRX 91.7 and are legally prohibited from mentioning the previous seasons. 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Jazz has never been so new. 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
1: 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Jazz has never been so new. 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

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This is RuPaul Charles, honey. 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

The civil authorities have issued a child abduction emergency for all of Texas beginning at 10:16 a.m. and ending at 1:16 p.m. Local Amber Alert. 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

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See, I just wanna see you do what they said you could never undo. 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

0: Hey, where are we?
1: Don't worry.
0: No, seriously, where are we?
1: Shh! Hide! They smell good music taste!
0: Wait, I see an entrance over there!
1: Almost there! Okay, we can talk here. Welcome to the Belfry, where even you can eavesdrop on a show of the ages with DJ Sputnik on Saturdays at 3 a.m. I heard in the Belfry that they play the most vexing post-punk, ghastly gothic rock, and slam and dark and new wave. They're here! Remember, it's on KVRX!
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'Twas the morning I stumbled upon a radio show like no other. Ah, me hearties, 'tis a show where silly music, old familiars, and interviews collide. Set sail for the shores of the peculiar with DJ John F. Spinity's That's Peculiar. 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

Kitty Girl. This is RuPaul Charles, honey. 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
1: You can do it.
0: I'm ready to support your next effort.
1: I'm always here for you.
0: Everybody has bad days. Don't worry.
1: It's not the end of the world. There's always tomorrow.
0: You can do it.
1: I'm ready to support your next effort.
0: I'm always here for you.
1: Everybody has bad days. Don't worry.
0: It's not the end of the world. There's always tomorrow.
1: You can do it.
0: I'm ready to support your next effort.
1: I'm always here for you.
0: Everybody has bad days. Don't worry.
1: It's not the end of the world.
2: Best friends are.
0: Bad days, don't worry.
1: It's not the end of the world.
2: You don't even know who I am. You don't even know who I am. You don't even know who I am.
0: I'm ready to support your next. I'm always here for you.
2: I know where your house is.
0: There's always tomorrow.
2: I know who your siblings are.

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And I know what your blood type is. You don't even know who I am. You don't even know who I am. You don't even know who I am.

0: 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You don't even know who I am. You don't even know who I am.
1: I'm always here for you.
2: Everybody has bad days, don't worry.
1: It's not the end of the world, there's always tomorrow.
2: You can do it.
1: I'm ready to support your next
2: effort. I'm always here for you.

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0: Didn't see you there. I'm DJ Towerno, extraordinaire. Somehow, you managed to break into my house. 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